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She gets frustrated and fed up with a man and all his silly hang-ups. 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

0: 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It's V103.
1: Good morning. Good morning. It's Dee Dee in the morning. Listen, we got to get right to the hot topics. I got a bad back this morning. That's why we got to get to it.
2: What's wrong?
1: I cleaned out the garage. I'll tell you about that later.
2: Oh, my God.
3: Now, what? You did?
1: I did. Yep. Don't, because okay. Guess what? Boy, me and that man at that house I live in.
3: Somebody call Chris.
1: We ain't speaking.
2: No, we ain't gonna call.
4: Thanks, Chris.
2: Now we got to suffer.
4: Yeah.
1: Let's get into it. We got to talk about the Knicks and what their coach said. Let's get into it. Here we go.
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1: 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All right, so what's going on? The Knicks last night losing.
2: The Knicks lost game three last night in New York, man. It was crazy atmosphere, man. But the talk of the game right now is the officiating, especially in the second half. Mike Brown, he called him out.
6: I will say this. I never thought I'd be in the NBA Finals and see a team get 24 free throw attempts in the second half to another team's 8. I don't think I complain much about officials or, you know, the fairness when it comes to the free throw attempts. San Antonio is a great team, okay? It's going to lower our odds big time if we play game four, and in the second half, they get 24 free throw attempts to our 8. Mm. And maybe we were fouling, but they fouled too.
1: I know that's right. I heard about that, and I saw it. Yeah. But, boy, that last 3 minutes were good.
2: Wasn't it though?
1: They were going to pull through. Yeah, I did. I was rooting for the Knicks.
2: When they was down 12 and then they tied it up and took the lead, I said, not again.
1: Yeah.
2: Not again. But shout out to San Antonio, man. They held their ground, man, and put their foot down and did what they needed to do, take game three.
4: Mm-hmm. You know what? I think the writing's on the wall, though. I think the Knicks going to win it.
1: I did, too. I
4: also want them to because I want to see that city go crazy.
2: Man, that city going to go crazy.
4: I want to see it flipped upside down.
1: I want them to win because I like the unlikely star.
2: Yeah.
1: I just love those kind of stories. And underdog. I love the unlikely story of this guy that nobody thought, Jalen Brunson. That's all. I love it.
7: Everybody thought Spaghetti Man was going to take it.
1: But, that's what I'm saying. And I'm like, I'm sorry. Spaghetti Man gives me, honestly, scale of 1 to 10, I'm lukewarm with him. I just don't get it. Okay. He's just a tall man.
7: I'm with you, though.
1: Yeah. All right, listen, let's talk about Rick Ross.
4: Yeah, so the homie Rick Ross basically was at the Promised Land trying to provoke old 50 Cent. Ooh. Yeah, he basically was saying he see 50 Cent building his G-Unit studios in Shreveport, but he said, I got some Promised Land for you that you can build your little studio on.
8: 50 Cent, whatever you trying to do in Shreveport, I understand the land is very inexpensive, so that's why you chose that. But you could put that on the other side in my backyard. I got another 150 acres on the backside. I won't even notice whatever y'all little thing is y'all doing. We wouldn't even have to cross each other paths. I'll put you way in the back. Trust me, y'all could film all y'all little whatever shows. Ghost Part 9.
2: Not Ghost Part 9.
4: Right. Right.
3: He getting 50 run for his money sometimes.
4: He definitely is an ish talker, I tell you that much. But when 50 Cent pop it, I ain't gonna lie, for whatever reason, he just pop it a little bit harder.
1: I agree.
4: Pause.
1: Oh
4: my God.
1: Because I'm waiting on it.
4: You better get it while it's good.
1: Everybody been loading up on him. I'm like, 50, come on now. I need you. Yeah. I need some laughs.
7: He's dropping 13 documentaries.
1: I need him to get scared.
4: Yeah,
1: I love when I think he's loading up, too, on a lot of people.
4: Oh, my goodness.
1: I sure hope so, because I need to be entertained. Hey, listen, let's talk about Trick Daddy.
7: Trick Daddy be entertaining me, too. So he's out here talking about why he will not ever divorce his wife of 10 years.
9: Well, a lot of people are like, why you not divorced yet? Because I'm never getting married again anyway. If Joy want to keep on cheating on me and committing adultery, we're going to end up in hell together. We might get together in hell. But I'm not.
10: Why are you not getting a divorce, Trick?
9: Let me ask you this. Well, I'm not divorced because we never got divorced.
10: But why not?
9: I forgot.
10: How long has it been?
9: A long time, over 10 years. I'm having a wonderful time. I'm always dating. I'm dating when I'm not single. I'm dating when I am single. Oh. I'm always dating. I like, I'm having fun right now. I'm enjoying life.
4: No.
7: Alrighty.
4: I know that's real.
1: All right, coming up later, Jay Cruz, we'll talk about it. Trick, come on.
7: What?
1: Okay, Jay Cruz wants to help you get bilingual this morning. Gonna learn a little Spanish next. It's Dee Dee in the morning.
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1: All righty, listen, good morning. It's Didi in the Morning. It is Tuesday, June 9th. Looking for Trey right now to find out what's trending.
4: Hey, so this UFC White House event is trending. They say that Dana White, which is basically the owner of the UFC, he pretty much is saying that he expects this event to pull in football numbers. Mm-hmm. You know, the Super Bowl is basically what he's shooting for. Mm-hmm. He says that, like, on average UFC main events fights, they average like 2 million people. Mm-hmm. He's thinking that over 100 million people will watch this damn thing coming up here soon.
1: Maybe anybody in the room want to watch it?
7: Because it might be a circus.
1: Yeah,
7: you feel me?
1: Anybody going to watch it in here?
4: If you got to buy it, especially,
7: hell no.
4: Like, what streaming platform is it even
1: on? Hold
4: on
1: a second. Me either. So it's 4 out of 4 in this room saying no.
4: Yeah,
1: I'm watching. Super Bowl, you're going to watch it?
2: I'm watching. Yeah.
1: Oh, so 3 out of 4 saying no.
4: And I'm about to say, it is millions of people now. I will say that. Yeah. But June 14th is when it goes down. You can decide for yourself if you want to watch it. I think it comes on Paramount, if I'm not mistaken.
2: It does.
4: Is it Paramount?
2: Yeah.
1: I'm not interested.
7: I'm not paying for it. I wouldn't pay for it.
4: UFC just has never been my jush anyway.
1: I watched it with the husband early on, but I just...
4: Really?
1: Yeah.
4: I can't get into
1: it. But I'm just like, they be kicking each other in the face and stuff. I'd be like, okay. Hey, listen, coming up later, Jay Cruz wants to help you get bilingual this morning. Going to learn a little Spanish. Also, guess what? Answer this question. Which streaming service just released a documentary on Michael Jackson?
2: Ooh.
1: If you can answer that right in 9 more questions in a minute, you're going to win some money at 833-TALK-TO-DEEDEE.
2: That's 833-825-5233.
1: It's DEEDEE in the morning.

0: From the Lucky Star Casino Studio, this is KOMA HD3 and KOMA HD4, V103. And now at 103.3 in Norman, you're home for Didi in the Morning.
1: Wake up! Didi says so.
0: This is V103.

0: Good morning, it's Didi in the morning. Guys, guess what? Happy Black Music Month.
1: Come on now.
2: Let's go.
0: Yes, it is.
2: Hey.
0: It is Black Music Month, and right now, let's play us a nice little game. We're going to play a game called Black Music Royalty Check.
2: Hey.
0: All right, so here's what's going on. You're going to hear a music clip, right? And you guys have your bells. When you hear the music clip, you got to name the artist and then name their music royalty title.
2: I'm sorry, what?
3: Music royalty,
0: title.
3: Give me an example of music royalty titles.
0: Here's an example. Here we go, everybody. Play the clip. J. Cruz.
2: The King of Pop, Michael Jackson.
0: There it is. Got it.
3: Okay.
0: All right, y'all get it. Here we go.
3: I get the gist.
0: All right, here's another one. Here's a song clip. The first one to ring their bell, I will call on, and then you have to name the artist and their royalty title.
3: Okay, we got it. Come on.
0: Someone can steal from you.
3: Oh, my God.
0: Don't know. Hold on. If you don't know both answers, someone can take the steal.
3: And the last answer is going to win you the game.
0: Here we go. Trey G.
3: So I know it's Aretha Franklin.
0: Uh-huh. Her title?
3: And she is the queen of soul.
0: That is correct.
3: That is correct.
0: There it is. All right, Trey, you got that one. All right, your next one. Here we go, everybody. All right, hold on a second. There he is.
3: That was Cruz. Yeah.
2: Tina Turner.
0: Uh-huh. What's the song? What's Love Got to Do?
2: She is the, her title was...
0: What?
2: The Queen of Rock.
0: Nope.
3: Damn.
0: Trey?
3: I was going to say Tina Turner, and she is the Queen of Rock and Roll.
0: There it is. You were correct.
2: Oh, damn.
3: You forgot the role.
0: Yeah, you didn't get the role.
2: But you know what I meant.
3: No, we did. No, you guys did rock and roll.
0: Yeah, that's only saying, like, you're the queen of R.
3: A rhythm.
0: Stupid. It is.
4: Like she could have been the queen of just hip.
3: Yeah, hip. It don't make sense. It don't make sense. I'll finish
0: it. All right. Here's another one, everybody. Take a listen. Damn. All right. JJ?
5: That would be Mary J. Blige.
0: Yes. What is she the queen of?
5: She's the queen of... Yeah. She's just the queen.
3: Shut up.
5: Just the queen.
0: All right, who got it? Trey?
3: Yeah.
0: All right, you got it.
3: Mary J. Blige, the queen of R&B.
0: Nope.
3: No.
2: R&B soul.
0: Nope.
3: The queen of...
2: Soul R&B.
3: R&B.
0: Queen of hip-hop soul is
3: hip-hop
0: her name.
3: Soul.
0: That's what it was.
3: Hip-hop soul. Damn.
0: All right. Next one. Here we go, everybody. Here we go.
3: Yeah, I know that. That was Cruz.
0: That was Cruz.
2: But I'm dropping the ball on her nickname. It's Mariah Carey, obviously, and she is the Queen of Christmas.
0: There it is. You are correct.
3: Queen of Christmas. Yes. Okay, yeah.
2: I guessed it. Thank God.
0: All right, here we go.
3: It's hard.
2: Holy
3: crap.
0: Next one, everybody, of course, in honor of Black Music Month.
3: What is she the queen of?
0: What?
2: Brandy.
0: Okay.
2: Queen of R&B.
0: Nope.
5: Queen of Ray J.
0: Nope. Cinderella. She's not queen of anything.
5: No, she really ain't.
3: The queen of the 90s?
0: Nope, y'all ain't going to get it because she's not a queen. And so she's really just considered, remember, the vocal Bible.
3: The vocal Bible.
2: Oh, that's what
3: she is, the queen of vocals.
2: They call her the vocal
3: Yes,
2: Bible.
3: She is the vocal Bible. Some
0: All right, here we go, everybody. Here we go again. We're playing Black Music Royalty Check. Here we go. Who is this? And what is his title? Who got it?
3: That's me. Okay, so Rick James, and he is the king of funk?
2: Ooh, good answer. Funk. Ooh. The king of funk soul.
0: Mm-mm.
3: Funk soul. Right.
0: I know.
3: It'll be something dumb like that.
0: JJ?
3: Fucking R&B.
2: Funky soul.
0: All right, be careful now with the funk.
3: My bad.
0: I got scared too for a second.
3: I did too. Funk.
0: And you ain't going to get it. I didn't know this. He's the king of punk funk.
2: Whitney Houston.
0: I will always love you.
3: She is the voice.
0: Voice of a generation.
3: The voice of a generation. Oh. I was close.
2: That's nice. That's good. Trey got that. All that
3: right.
2: was good.
3: That boy.
0: Here we go. One more. Here we go.
6: It was all a dream. I used to read Word Up magazine.
3: You just hit the bell at this point.
0: I know. What?
2: Cruz? What? He's the king of hip hop.
0: No.
2: He's
0: the
2: Magic Molly Mall. Biggie Smalls, baby.
0: He was the king of what?
2: New York.
0: There it is.
3: King of New York.
0: Yep. Sorry. And then the last one.
3: We getting real loose.
0: What is he the king of? Whoa.
3: The king of family reunions.
0: He's the king of cookout music, they said. Cookout music. That is Frankie Beverly and Maze right there.
3: There we go.
0: There it is, fellas. Y'all did pretty good.
3: All right.
0: I mean, it just came out equal.
3: The king.
0: Nobody won.
3: Nobody won.
0: Y'all just had fun. All right. Hey. Here it is.
3: Vibes.
0: Hey, happy Black Music Month, all right? It's Dee Dee in the morning.
1: Hey, Jen, you ready for a girls' night in?
7: Absolutely. What's on the agenda?
1: Oh, a little wine, a little JTV.
7: 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I've never shopped on TV.
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0: Good morning. It's Didi in the morning, guys. It's time for us to learn just a little. Un poquito of Spanish.
1: Oh, gosh.
2: Oh, I thought that was a song.
0: I speak a little Spanish. We're going to learn a little bit. From this man who only knows a little bit. Oh,
3: I know more than you.
0: You're right.
3: That's right. What have you learned since we've been doing Speak a Little Spanish, JJ?
2: Just uno.
3: Please tell me you're kidding. You remember one word?
0: I learned hola.
3: Hola. And you just said un poquito. Trey, you have a plethora.
1: I've learned leche.
3: Leche, which is milk.
1: Milk. Right? Yeah, exactly.
3: Would you get some milk from a girl? Latin girl?
1: Poquito. What? Hello. What would you say?
3: Right, let me focus. Okay. Así mismo. Thank you for paying attention. Señoras, señores, ladies and gentlemen, this is Speak a Little Spanish. I'm going to tell you a Spanish phrase or a word, give you some multiple choice. You get it right or you get it wrong.
2: Let's get it.
3: Okay, así mismo.
2: First one. Come to me first. I'm ready.
3: All right. Dame la pelota.
2: Dame.
3: By the way, this is the FIFA edition.
2: Oh, the FIFA edition. Okay.
0: All right.
2: The World Cup.
3: Should have led with that.
0: Yeah.
3: It's the FIFA edition. Okay.
2: All right.
3: Dame la pelota. A, get me my Peloton. B, give me the ball. C, that's my uniform.
2: And say the word again.
3: Dame, the words. Dame la pelota.
2: That means give me the ball.
3: Boy, you on fire. That's
2: Come on
3: right,
2: now.
3: JJ.
2: I know. I heard that before.
3: Ooh, you played a little soccer?
2: Yeah, I heard that before. Yeah.
3: Okay. All right. Mm-hmm. DD, you ready,
0: All right,
3: Queen?
0: Uh-huh.
3: All right, here we go. Mi equipo favorito.
0: Favorito. Uh-huh.
3: Mi equipo favorito. I love when you start French. Right, a, one large burrito. B, I like that beet dough. Or C, my favorite teams.
0: Say that again.
3: Mi equipo favorito. A.
0: My favorite team.
1: Yeah.
3: She hit it. Yeah. All right.
0: That was too easy. Favorito.
3: Yeah. Favorito. Is that what it's talking about? Okay.
1: Using
3: okay.
1: the context clues. I see.
3: That's how you got to do it. Yeah. Trey, you're usually a professional on this.
1: That's right.
3: Nos vemos en el estadio. Nos vemos en el estadio. A, the United States. B, my team lost. Or C, meet me at the stadium. Nos vemos en el estadio.
1: Ooh, that's a tough one. I'm going to say my team lost.
3: That's wrong, Trey. Yeah. Oh, no, so sorry, Trey.
2: That stands for meet me at the stadium.
3: Ah, sí, correcto. No, pobrecito. Sorry, Trey. Oh, all right, let's go back to JJ. Come JJ, on. You ready?
2: Yeah, I'm ready, baby.
3: Here we go.
2: I'm rolling.
3: Mala decisión.
2: Mala decisión.
3: Okay. A, bad call. B, dumb ref. C, game over.
2: And say that word again.
3: Mala decisión.
2: I mean, you know what? That game is over.
3: The game is over? Last and final answer?
2: Yes, sir.
3: That's a no-no. A, it's bad
1: call. Yeah. You see how easy JJ is? You see how hard mine was?
0: I feel like you're like, you know, honors.
1: You see how hard mine was?
0: Honors. Yeah,
3: sure.
0: You're
2: keep in mind who we asking.
1: Yeah.
3: All right. Aw. Didi, you ready? Let's go.
0: Yeah, sure.
3: El mejor jugador.
0: I'm a whore.
3: I did not.
0: What did
3: girl,
0: you just say?
3: Pause. Stop.
0: Uh-oh.
3: I said,
0: what did you say?
3: El mejor jugador. A, the first half. B, green grass. Or C, the best player.
0: The best player.
3: Yes. Did you? Come on. Wait, how you get that one?
1: Uh-oh.
3: El mejor. You thought I'd call.
2: Yeah. Look what you said.
3: You got me about to say. All right, Trey, back to you.
1: There you go.
3: El tráfico es horrible.
1: I know this one.
3: The refs are terrible.
1: Uh-huh.
3: B, traffic is horrible. C, I love horror movies.
1: It's B.
3: Traffic is horrible?
1: Traffic is
3: bing,
1: horrible.
3: Bing, bing, bing, bing, bing, bing, bing, bing, bing, bing,
0: nice.
3: Ese señor, sí habla español, okay. Ese señor ahí. Last one. Who wants it? ¿Quién lo quiere?
0: Give it to JJ.
3: JJ.
0: He needs a win.
3: We're going to get out of here good, okay?
2: Okay.
3: With a win.
2: Yes.
3: Buenos asientos. A, good seats. B, tied score. Or C, nice flights.
2: And say it again.
3: Buenos asientos.
2: That's a win.
1: I'm going to say good seats.
3: Ooh, okay. Trey says good seats.
1: Yeah.
3: You say that's a win?
2: Yes.
3: Good seats is the
0: answer. Damn it, JJ.
1: Good seats.
3: Buenos asientos, JJ. Ay, pobrecito.
0: Yeah. Well, in this class, you got a D.
1: Yeah, let me. I'm about to take this off. I'm going to keep my notes.
4: Hey, you know what? You just dropped the class.
1: Wait, hold on. I need a tutor. I need a good little Spanish Ooh. Tutor. So if there's a Spanish woman out there that want to tutor me, please.
3: Yes, por favor.
1: Slide in my DMs. AYE_TreyG. I am a very good understudy.
3: Yes, say llámame.
1: Llámame.
3: Hey.
1: Llámame, bebecita. Llámame, bebecita, por favor.
2: That means she's fine.
0: Damn. What he said.
3: He don't.
1: Llámame, bebecita.
3: Gracias.
0: Right. Thank you. We speak a little Spanish on this show. Just a little.
1: Llámame, bebecita.
0: All right, thank you, Jay Cruz. It's Dini in the morning.
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0: All right, so you can like us on Facebook at Didi in the Morning. 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
1: The L a few times when he was saying buddy. His name is Hamilton.
2: Yeah, it was gone.
3: Yeah. And he opened up the cellophane box and realized they have all the screws in there. He went back to Lowe's with me and complained.
2: Wow.
3: Yeah, he didn't say, man, I'm going to sit outside and wait on you. He said, man, I ride with you.
1: Now, listen, I may need him because we got some electrical outlets that ain't working.
3: Yeah,
1: in the
3: man.
1: House,
3: oh,
1: right?
3: He got all that. He got the tape. He came in with the tool belt. That's how serious he was.
2: Well, damn. Okay.
3: He has the tool belt, man.
1: So
3: shout out to
1: Bobby.
3: Thank you.
1: I need his help there. And then we have a ceiling fan that needs to be changed out. It's really old. Yeah. One of the blades ain't working on.
3: Oh man, come on! He'll put a new blade on there. Whatever you want up
1: Bobby
3: there.
1: Bobby Hamilton.
3: Yeah, Bobby.
4: Can
3: man.
4: Can I get in on this real quick? I still need an AC unit for a house. I need inside and outside by 1,300 square.
1: Can Bobby Hamilton help?
3: Bobby got you on that.
4: I need an AC unit for a house inside, outside. I need that attic work, and I need the one that's on the outside, 1,300
1: right.
4: square feet,
1: well,
4: 2-ton
1: you know
4: unit.
1: You need to call. You know you need to call.
4: 2-3-ton unit.
3: Better call Bobby. Call Bobby Hamilton.
4: Hey, follow me right now. AYE_TreyG. For the low, please. I don't care if it came from a damn elementary school.
1: All right, listen, coming up, we got our hot topics on the way to DD in the morning.

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Love you like a brother. Treat you like a friend. Respect you like a lover. Oh, oh, oh, oh, oh, oh. You could bet that, never gotta sweat that. You could bet that, never gotta sweat that. You could bet that, never gotta sweat that. You could bet that.

0: 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With a staggering number of jackpots, our players are turning spins into wins. Lucky Star Casino, the biggest jackpots and limitless promotions are closer than you think.
1: In neutral. Uh-oh. And did not put the brake up. Oh. And it slid down. And it was headed to a pond. Thank God it slid over to the left and went dead into a light pole, and it bent it all the way up.
2: I ain't never heard.
1: And it bent it all. Trey, it bent it all the way up to the dashboard.
2: JJ, the worst friend ever. You know what? It would hit a right for a palm, but thank God that tree was right there.
3: But that's better, though, than the water.
2: If it hadn't wrapped around that tree,
1: I'll tell you, if that airbag wouldn't have came out, okay, I'll tell you.
3: What good was it? Whether it went in the water or around the tree, he couldn't use it, right?
1: Well, I mean, it was fixable.
3: See? Okay. It just always stirred. And when you drove it, it went to the right.
1: Yeah. You got to get an alignment every other day now.
3: That's funny.
1: All right, and he still got it.
2: You stupid.
3: That's funny. Shouts out to everybody who's got a lot of friends and best friends.
1: Yes,
3: and certainly real, a best friend like Marvin,
1: Marvin,
3: right?
1: Yes, yeah. Absolutely. Right,
3: it's Dee Dee in the morning.
4: What did she say?

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0: 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I'm feeling myself.
1: Panda. Panda.
2: Yeah.

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